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1: Hang on, who's the most famous person you've bumped into? 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
2: Well, just because you've got a story about that, I tend not to weed next to celebrities. I go up them and strike conversations rather than meeting them in toilets.
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2: 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It's delivering people to people they love or to things they want to do. 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
1: ED, have a plan. 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What can you define? 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
8: Peter Merle has been remanded after pleading guilty to embezzling more than £400,000 from the SNP. The former chief executive admitted the charge at the High Court in Edinburgh. Stuart Houston is Police Scotland's assistant chief constable.
9: This is without doubt one of the most high-profile investigations in recent times. And his testimony to the work of Police Scotland officers has led to Peter Merle's admission of guilt early in the court process. I would also like to thank the many witnesses who came forward to provide us with statements as we dealt the case against Peter Merle.
8: Three people have been arrested on suspicion of murder after a 30-year-old woman was shot outside a bar in Sheffield. Police were called to West Street at around 2:45 a.m. on Monday, where the woman was found seriously injured and later died in hospital. And former Love Island star Georgia Steele is engaged to Ipswich Town defender Harry Clark. She shared the message in a Sunset Beach proposal video on social media. That's the latest from Radio News Hub. I'm Dave Cronin.
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8: Campaigners are urging the Prime Minister to honour the government's promise to impose social media restrictions on under-16s as an online safety consultation closes. The government's Growing Up in the Online World consultation that's floated measures such as an Australia-style social media ban for under-16s, app curfews and limits on addictive features closes at the end of today. According to the Resolution Foundation, children are now more likely than working-age adults to live in the private rented sector. Some 12.9 million people living in 5.1 million households now call it home. That compares with 5.1 million people at the start of this century. Hannah Aldridge is from the Resolution Foundation. She explains why.
9: Not really been building many more social rented homes. What we saw is a lot of people kind of going into the private rented sector in their 20s about 10 years ago, thinking this is a pit stop before I move into owner occupation. Because of the housing market, they've found that they're actually kind of stuck there, and now they're having kids.
8: Thamesmead Police say its investigation to alleged misconduct in public office is continuing. Officers say they're working with the US Justice Department and the CPS as they examine information linked to files released under America's Epstein Files Transparency Act. And two new dementia-friendly spaces have opened at the John Ratcliffe in Oxford to support older patients and those living with dementia. The Quiet Room and Patient Activity Room on the Complex Medical Unit were funded by the Oxford Hospitals charity. That's the latest from Get Radio News. I'm Jules Eastbridge.

26th of May, and it's hot. It's really, really hot. Right, we've got the Get Up and Go playlist for you as we get back to after a bank holiday weekend. What we've got? We've got some awesome tunes from Bowie coming up. A bit of Gina G as well, some Alice DJ and loads more. We'll kick off with Rudimental and Love You More

Oh, what a tune. It's Rudimental and Love You More on Get Radio Breakfast. It is your Get Up and Go anthems, early doors on this Tuesday morning, playing the big, big party tunes, just like we did all day yesterday. We'll get you into a Tuesday. Don't worry about it. We've got some Becky Hill for you after we go dancing in the street with Bowie and Jagger.

Oh, yes, Becky Hill, David Guetta, and remember, or Get Radio Breakfast, just playing the big Get Up and Go tunes for you early doors on this Tuesday morning. Hopefully it wasn't too sweaty a night for you. We'll keep the sweat going with some energy tunes this morning, though. Got some silver bumper for you after this one from Gina G. Ooh, just a little bit.

Yeah, brilliant. Silver Bumper lifting on Get Ready Your Breakfast. Just playing the big Get Up and Go tunes for you early doors on this Tuesday morning. Right, got some Casio and Prada for you. We've got some Womack and Womack. After this from Alice DJ, we're better off alone.

0: Oh, great stuff. Womack and Womack and Teardrops on Get Radio Breakfast. Lovely. Right, that was your Get Up and Go playlist done for this morning. I know, it made me sweat as well. Right, on the way today, we'll do a Get the Year a little bit later on. We'll also do some Good News for Oxfordshire just after 7, so get in touch with your good news stories, maybe over the bank holiday weekend. Let us know what you're doing, maybe enjoying the nice weather, of course. Maybe you're enjoying it today. 07537 149 333, the Good News for Oxfordshire soon. We'll do a Fact of the Day, of course. We were about 20 past 7, and if you ever got one for us, same number. Keep in touch via WhatsApp. We love hearing from you. Well, we'll have a look at the weather, a bit of showbiz as well. Have a look at some sport. Got some Joe for you, all on the way after the latest news headlines now.
1: Campaigners are urging Sir Keir Starmer to honour the government's promise to impose social media restrictions on the under-16s as an online safety consultation comes to an end. Thames Valley Police says its investigation into alleged misconduct in public office is continuing. It follows the arrest back in February of a man in his 60s from Norfolk. And two new dementia-friendly spaces have opened at the John Ratcliffe in Oxford to support older patients and those living with the condition. That's the latest from Get Radio News. I'm Jules Eastbridge.
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It's Joe and the beginning on Get Radio Breakfast. It's 6:32 on your Tuesday morning. Hot, isn't it? Yeah, it really is. Going to be another scorcher today. Highs of around 32 degrees. Little chance of a little thundery shower later on today, around 8 o'clock. So if you've got all the windows open and what have you, a little heads up about that. From today, though, temperatures sort of dropping down, being a little bit more comfortable, maybe. Around 27 degrees tomorrow, 28 on Thursday, 24 on Friday. And then a spot of rain around towards the end of the week, and looking cooler and more unsettled as we head into June. That is for sure. So enjoy this next week, especially half-term week. Have you taken it off? If you have done, fair play to you. Right, let's get some show busy business, shall we? See what's happening all around there. Tom Hardy has been fired from Mobland in the papers this morning. It's sort of up and down past and what have you coming back. He's been taken off that show. Scarlett Moffat says that she took 11 pregnancy tests before believing that she was pregnant with her second child. I mean, they're pretty good going, aren't they, pregnancy tests? They're fairly accurate. Do one maybe and then two. I've got a feeling we only did one. I was thinking about that and just went, yeah, go for that. And lo and behold, Doctor Who Christmas special, because that's what you need to hear about at Christmas on a very warm morning. They're actually struggling someone to play Doctor Who. The role has been sort of, well, once coveted, is now being a bit of a poison chalice, though. They're struggling to find a Doctor Who. But there might not be a Christmas special because everyone's going, you know what? I'd sort of leave that. That'd be all right, actually. That'd be all right. Right, I've got some magic on the way for you. We'll have a look at some sport on the roads as well. I'm expecting a quiet one out there, of course, half-term week. But now, Four Non Blondes. Hey, what's up? On Get Radio.

0: It's magic. It's a bit rude, isn't it? On Get Radio Breakfast, 6:42 on your Tuesday morning. Sport-wise, well, yesterday, Notts County made it through to League One in the final of the playoff games that are played, of course, across the bank holiday weekend. Very hot Wembley. Very, very hot Wembley. Also, over in Paris, of course, you've got the French Open in the tennis. The end of the Premier League season as well, with West Ham going down, of course, which is sad. I think the whole world wanted Spurs to go down, but that did not happen. Cricket as well going on. England women wrapped up a good T20 series against New Zealand bowling. The visitors out for just 80, wasn't it, in the end? Which is pretty good going. So well done to them. Right, we'll do some Ray for you, but let's see how the roads are. I'm not expecting too much.
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0: Yeah, and it's pretty good out there. I've got some busy but moving stuff on the M40 as you head southbound between junctions 10 down to 9, and a little slow through Ensham and Cassington on the A40 as you head eastbound. Not too bad out there at all, really. If you know any different or can help us out there, 01865 346333 or studio at getradio.co.uk.

It's Ray on Get Radio. It's just gone 6:45 on a boiling hot Tuesday morning. What is it? Already like 20 degrees out there already? My days. I bought a fan over the weekend. Not like an only fan. Like a fan. Cooling fan. You know, before fans got mucky. You know, that. Yeah, exactly. One of them. Literally the best money I've ever bought. It's been just incredible. Why have I lived throughout my whole life with not having a fan? Oh my days! In a hot time. We obviously did it for Poppy to try and help her sleep and all this kind of stuff, and it's worked an absolute treat. She loves it. She's had the best night's sleep she's ever had with this fan, and we did as well. Long story short, go and buy a fan. Right, Tones and I on the way for you, and some Take That. Relight my fire. Oh, they're missing hot things. Crikey. It is Get Radio Breakfast.

It's Tones and I and Dance Monkey on Get Radio Breakfast at 5 to 7 on your Tuesday morning. Sorry about the voice. I've somehow managed, on the hottest weekend of the year, managed to get ill, which is just tremendous news, isn't it? So sorry about that if you do pick up on the nuances of my voice. Bought a fan, of course, over the weekend. Very popular choices they were. Can't think why. Morning to Dr. Bo, who says, what's a Turbine's favourite music? Well, they're all huge heavy metal fans, of course. Of course. Blame the heat. It's fine. It's all good. It's going to affect many people in many different ways. And it's doing that to us at the moment. Right. Good news for Oxfordshire happening just after 7. So any good news stories for us, you know what to do. Ping us a message on WhatsApp 07537-1499-333. Maybe you just want to say it's too hot. I'm just going to include that in the good news as well. Right. Level 42 now. Lessons in Love on Get Radio.

0: There we go, a few lessons in love there. What did you pick up? Anything? It's just coming up to 7. It's Get Radio Breakfast. We've got the Good News Rocks Cheer happening very soon. So come on, ping us a message with your good news stories, whatever they may be. 07537 149 333. Right, Post Malone on the way for you after the news now.
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2: As an online safety consultation closes later, campaigners are urging Sir Keir Starmer to honour the government's promise to impose social media restrictions on the under-16s. The Growing Up in the Online World consultation has looked at measures such as app curfews, limits on addictive features, and an Australia-style social media ban for under-16s. It closes at the end of today. Children are more likely than working-age adults to live in Britain's private rented sector. That's according to the Resolution Foundation. They say more and more young families are finding themselves priced out of home ownership. Hannah Aldridge is a senior research and policy analyst at the think tank. She tells us they're most concerned about those at the bottom.
3: The amount of support that they can get to pay their rent has been frozen for 2 years, and rents have skyrocketed in that time. So what we're asking is for the government to unfreeze the support that people can get for their rent, because it's an absolute drag on living standards.
2: Thames Valley Police say experienced detectives are reviewing a significant amount of information as part of an ongoing misconduct in public office investigation. The inquiry follows the arrest of a Norfolk man back in February, with officers carrying out searches at addresses in Norfolk as well as Berkshire. And patients at the John Radcliffe are benefiting from two newly refurbished dementia-friendly rooms. The quiet room and patient activity room have opened on the complex medical unit thanks to £24,000 of funding from the Oxford Hospitals charity. That's the latest from Get Radio News. I'm Jules Eastbridge.
0: Get Radio Breakfast with Rich Smith. Well, a very good morning to Oxfordshire. Hope you're doing all good. Hope you had a less sweaty night than most of us. My days. What's your secret? What's your secret? Good news for Oxfordshire happening very soon. So if you've got some good news for us, you know what to do. Ping us a message on WhatsApp, 07537 149 333, with what you're feeling great and happy and wonderful about. Maybe you did sleep well last night. Right, we'll do some Wilson Phillips for you after Post Malone. I Had Some Help on Get Radio. Morning.

0: Ah, yes, we have just Maloned. It is Get Radio Breakfast. It's 7:05, and it's time for the good news for Oxfordshire. Yes, we love hearing what your good news is. Any good news stories from you or anyone else or whatever. It's hot. All of that.
1: One of them days, isn't it?
0: Congratulations and well done to Fabulous Flowers from Oxfordshire. We've won a gold award for displays outside Boodles in London, seen in the papers this morning. Well done to them. You've probably seen the stores one or two around in Oxford and Kidlington, etc. Oxford has been crowned the literary capital by Time Out because of all the books, isn't it? Yeah. The Butcombe Group, stop laughing, which owns the Trout, the Victoria Arms, the Prince in Burford, of course, been named one of the best places to work for a second year running. Good at what they do. So well done to them. Great stuff there. And we've got good news as well coming in. Audio listener Phil, who popped this into us last night. Thanks, Phil. He says, morning, mate. How good he is. You know, he's sending a message at night, but saying good morning. Clever. He says, good news. Isle of Man TT Fortnite started this week. This year, the weather being hot and dry, it's likely they'll do 36¾-mile B road course in roughly 16 minutes and 30 seconds. Huh, breaking some speed limits then. Still blows my mind how they hold on, to be honest. Yeah, scary. I did go to a DJ in the Isle of Man. It was the weekend. It was the weekend before or after. The teeth, and it's literally all it's about. It's the whole island is just like, right, there's going to be bikes going through here now, which is great. Love that. Nice and Phil, cheers like me. Morning Mark says, happy Tuesday, mega short week, good news for Oxford here, in the pool today after 3 weeks off. What a day to be back in the pool as well. Nice. Morning Rob, it says, morning my bearded neighbour, hope you're well. Good news, it's the start of the Friday countdown for me, and for me as well. I had a great weekend. Highlights were stormtrooping at Cineworld Didcot on Friday night. Oh, how was The Mandalorian? No spoilers, but how was it? Just say yeah or yeah. Should I wait for it on Disney? The reality is, I'm never going to watch it, but there we go. Also says a trip to London with some friends. A trip to Western Super Mud and Harwell Fest. Back to work for a break. My days. Craziness going on there. And I'm including this. Morning to Dr. Bo. He says, quite glad I picked next week off. We've got aircon in the office. Loving that. That's definitely good news. Anywhere that's got aircon, oh, ick. Love that. Right. That's your good news. We'll do some more tomorrow. Of course we will. We've got some fun on the way for you. After this, from Wilson Phillips now. Hold on, everyone. It's going to be a hot one today.

0: tonight.
1: Well, that was fun on Get Radio Breakfast, and now for something that isn't. The rest of the show. It's 16 minutes past 7 on your Tuesday morning. It's still hot, isn't it?
2: Yeah.
1: Almost too hot? Yeah. Right on the way for you, we'll have a fact of the day. Got some Samba to play for you. Let's see how the roads are doing first up.
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1: Well, despite being a half-term week, of course, there are still people around. 5 minutes worth of delays as you travel down to Headington on the A40 westbound. Busy through Ensham and Cassington on the A40 eastbound and the A34 southbound. Busy but moving as you get on at Junction 9 past Western on the green. Usual stuff, really. 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

0: Amber and Home Wrecker on Get Radio Breakfast, 20 past 7 on a Tuesday morning after a boiling hot bank holiday Monday, and going to be another hot, hot, hot one today. Right.
1: Fact of the day.
0: Yes, indeed, it is time for a fact of the day. Many thanks to Rob for pinging this one over for us, even on a half-term week, I know, bless you. Did you know, I bet you didn't, that the largest living organism on Earth isn't a blue whale or a giant tree? Ooh, I don't know what it is. It's actually a single fungus in Oregon, US of A, known as the humongous fungus. No, you can't be serious. This enormous underground organism spreads across more than 3.7 square miles of forest. What's even more incredible is that it lives almost entirely beneath the ground, with only small mushrooms appearing on the surface. Scientists believe it could be thousands of years old, making it not only the largest living organism on the planet, but also the oldest. Nature truly is amazing. That is genuinely incredible, isn't it? When you think the largest living organism, it's the humongous fungus. There we go. Only in the States would they name it that. Love it. Right, more fact of the day for you tomorrow. Of course, we'll do some Hosier for you. Got the latest news headlines coming up soon. But now, you'll see a sign. I'm sure you will. Ace of Base on Get Radio.

0: Rosier, take me to church, because they're normally a little bit cooler in this weather, of course. Very nice indeed. Right, on the way for you, we'll have a little look at some showbiz, a bit of weather as well. We've got the new one from Madonna and Sabrina Carpenter all coming up. And that's all the way after the latest news headlines, just coming up to 7:30.
1: As an online safety consultation closes later, campaigners are calling on Sir Keir Starmer to honour the government's promise to impose social media restrictions on the under-16s. Thamesvale Police say experienced detectives are reviewing a significant amount of information as part of an ongoing misconduct in public office investigation. And patients at the John Ratcliffe are benefiting from two newly refurbished dementia-friendly rooms. The Quiet Room and Patient Activity Room have opened on the Complex Medical Unit. That's the latest from Get Radio News. I'm Jules Eatbridge.
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1: What is it? It's Get Radio Breakfast. That's what it is. Madonna and Sabrina Carpenter. But you knew that on Get Radio. It is. We knew that as well. It's 7:33. It's your Tuesday morning. Weather-wise today, going to be another absolute scorcher. Highs of 32 degrees. Already with records broken for the hottest May since records were made. A little heads up, potentially a little thundery shower later on, of course, the extreme heat. So around 8 o'clock tonight, just to dampen your spirits a little bit. Highs, yeah, 32 today. Tomorrow, 27, a little bit cooler. The temperatures are getting a little bit cooler as we head in towards the weekend. Might be some rain around come Sunday, but definitely enjoy the next few days, down to around 25 degrees come Saturday. But yeah, hot. Right, shall we get some show busy business and see what's happening there? HBO have released their first look at the new Harry Potter series. Much like when Daniel Radcliffe was Harry Potter and all the people that were chosen to do the various different roles. I don't know, what were they? Whoever they were. Same sort of things happening, and they're all kind of going, oh, these kids are going to go on to be like mega superstars and all this kind of stuff. And you can have a look at the trailer. It's out at the moment. The Doctor Who Christmas special could be axed. They're struggling to find someone to play what Doctor Who. It used to be a like massively coveted role, didn't it? Like everyone used to want to play it. But actually, as the years have gone on, the people that have played it, hasn't worked in their favour. A lot of people sort of played it and then kind of disappeared into obscurity and not really done too much afterwards. So everyone's kind of like, I'll give that one a miss. And Scarlett Moffat says that she took 11 pregnancy tests before believing that she was pregnant with her second child. There we go. We've got some Elton John and Dua Lipa on the way for you after this from Simple Minds.

0: I'll try and squeeze as many sort of cold and feeling and what that have you songs in as I can. Cold Heart there, of course, from Elton John and Dua Lipa on Get Ready for Breakfast. Just coming up to 7:45 on your Tuesday morning. We've got Get the Year coming up. Matthew has pinged one in to us. Really good one. Really, really good one today. So some nice tunes and some quality clues as well. I'm looking forward to that. We'll do that very, very soon. But we'll see how the roads are doing at first up.
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0: Of course, it is a half-term week. I know there are some people going in and what have you. Headington roundabout is busy. There's 5 minutes worth of delays on the A40 as you head westbound. The A34, it is a little slow at the moment. A minute or so's delays around Pear Tree southbound. About 5 minutes worth of delays southbound past Weston on the Green. Some slow stuff through Cassington and Ensham as well on the A40 eastbound. Nothing surprising about that. 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
1: Maybe. It's Get Radio Breakfast coming up to 10 to 8 on Tuesday morning. Just because it's half-term week, we're still doing a Get the Year. That's mainly due to Matthew working hard yesterday. Thanks ever so much for this, mate. Cheers for that. So he's in control. He's got three clues. He's got two tunes. He's got 1 year, everyone, but it is your job to decide what that year is. Get in touch. 07537-149333 is our WhatsApp number. As always, we say, let us know why you think it's that, why what the clues were the giveaway, where you were in your life, etc., etc. Or maybe it's just a complete guess. Let us know. Shall we crack on? Let's do it. Two clues for you first up. So in this particular year, Doobie Duck's Disco Bus was launched on children's television. What a name. Doobie Duck Disco Bus. Also, some fella nicknamed Del Boy fell through a bar. And here is your first tune. What on earth are you thinking? 07537-149333. It's Get Radio. It's Get the Year. Maybe a tough one. Let's see. I have some more clues and tunes for you coming up.

Right. We're right in the middle of Get Radio and Get the Year. Matthew's in control of the clues and the tunes. I'll run through the clues we just had, and we just had our first tune as well. I'm liking it so far. Let us know what you're thinking. 07537 149 333. Have you got the year yet? Are you waiting for more clues? Are you waiting for more tunes? So the clues were, in this particular year, Doobie Duck's Disco Bus was launched on children's television. Doobie Doobie Doobie Doobie Quack Quack. Yeah, of course. Some fella named Del Boy fell through a bar. And on a program called Going Live, a band called Five Star took a call live on air with some giant mobile phones. If you know, you know. Okay, well, as I say, Matthew's in control of this. I think the clues have been beautiful and elusive as well. The clues are in there, though. The clues are in there. They're not necessarily obvious, but the clues are in there. And we've got one more tune to play for you. So you've got a few minutes. What's the year? 07537 149 333. Have a think. I will know it after this.

0: Yeah, there we go. Right, that was your Get the Year. Matthew has been at the controls of it today, and for what it's worth, I think that was absolutely brilliant. I thought that was a really, really good one. Why did I think it was a really, really good one? Because I thought the clues were particularly elusive, but there were enough nuggets in there to give you kind of a bit of a steer. I thought the tunes, maybe not obvious, but still great. I quite like that as well. I think it's been brilliant. All right, let's disembowel this, shall we, and see how we did. So the clues were, this particular year, Doobie Duck's Disco Bus was launched on children's television. Doobie doobie doobie doobie quack quack. Some fella nicknamed Del Boy fell through a bar. Mm. And on a program called Going Live, a band called Five Star took a call live on air with some giant mobile phones. If you know, you know. That went totally over my head. I'll be honest, I haven't got a clue with that one. So if you know, you know. We played you the brilliant Roy Orbison, and you got it. How good was it to hear that again? Nice. And Sydney Youngblood, If Only I Could. Right. What are we thinking on this one? Right, let's see. Morning, Janet. He says, is it 1989? Oh, the Ducks as well. Oh, the Ducks. Morning, Peaky. He says, oh, I think that's 1989. I was working in High Wycombe at the time, repping for car parts business. If only it could is one of those sing out loud. If only I could is one of those sing out loud songs whilst driving endless miles between the garages of Berkshire. Bucks and Oxfordshire. By the way, Roy Orbison was Elvis Presley's favourite singer. Incredible voice. Incredible voice. Incredible tune. Thanks for that, Peaky. Morning, Rob. He says, look, I've got no idea of the year yet, but haven't heard these songs for a long, long time. A total guess at 1990. Okay, that's where we are with all this. The actual answer is 1989. There we go. Congratulations. Well done to Janet. But fastest finger first, straight out of the blocks, was Peaky this morning. You got it very quick indeed. But I think we all agree that was a good one today, wasn't it? That was an absolute peach. Well done, Matthew. Top stuff there. Right, on the way for you, we're doing Oxfordshire Opinion. Got some Bruno Mars after the latest news now.
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2: Campaigners are urging the Prime Minister to honour the government's promise to impose social media restrictions on the under-16s as an online safety consultation closes. The government's Growing Up in the Online World consultation, which has floated measures such as an Australia-style social media ban for the under-16s, app curfews and limits on addictive features, closes at the end of today. Britain's private rented sector has more than doubled in size since the turn of the century, and it's children who have been hit the hardest. That's according to the Resolution Foundation. They say children are now more likely than working age adults to live in the private rented sector. Hal Aldridge is a senior research and policy analyst at the Foundation.
3: One in six private renters don't feel able to make long-term plans because of their housing situation. But if you couple that with the fact that now children are more likely to be in this tenure than working age adults, that kind of doesn't really sound like the ideal kind of housing situation to be in if you're raising a family.
2: Thamesmire Police said its investigation to alleged misconduct in public office continues after the arrest in February of a man in his 60s from Norfolk. Officers say they're working with the US Department of Justice and the Crown Prosecution Service as they examine information linked to files released under America's Epstein Files Transparency Act. And two new dementia-friendly spaces have opened at the John Ratcliffe in Oxford to support older patients and those living with dementia. The Quiet Room and the Patient Activity Room have opened on the Complex Medical Unit. That's the latest from Get Radio News. I'm Jules Eatbridge.

after, well, let's be honest, it was a sweaty night, wasn't it? Yes, of course it was. I think it was set for another one tonight as well. Temperatures getting up to around 32 today. Oh, my days. Too hot, isn't it? It's too hot. Right, we'll do some electronic in a little bit and some Lady Gaga. I've got an Oxfordshire opinion for you, and it's all on the way after the brilliant Bruno Mars and I Just Might on Get Radio Breakfast. Good morning.

It's Bruno Mars and I just might on Get Radio Breakfast. It's 8:05 on your Tuesday morning. Another hot one out there. And that's going to actually take the focus of the Oxfordshire Opinion this morning. When's the hottest you've ever been? There's the question for you. I'll let you go into that however you will. When's the hottest you've ever been? Let us know the situation. Let us know why. Let us know what was going on. Maybe it was a different country. Maybe it was last night in bed. Maybe it was when you were younger. The hottest you've ever been. That's the Oxfordshire Opinion today. 07537 149 333, as we are set for more record-breaking temperatures in May today. Wow. Right, got some Lady Gaga on the way after this from Electronic and Getting Away With It on Get Radio.

0: It's Lady Gaga and Just Dance on Get Radio Breakfast at 8:15 on your Tuesday morning. We're asking you when the hottest is you've ever been, because it's hot, isn't it? It's really, really hot. For me, one of the times was the hottest I've ever been. I was on a train back from Scotland, back to Oxford, and the aircon had broken and it was staying on. And I decided I wanted a seat, so I wanted to stay there. And I stayed on that train, and that is the hottest I've ever been. It was pouring off me. It was disgusting. The hottest you've ever been. Matthew says, I was quite hot when I was in my 20s, but cooled off over the years. Nice, I like that. Thank you for that, mate. And Peaky says, the hottest I've ever been was on the Bellman luxury train journey from Victoria Station to Chichester for Goodwood Races. Horses, not the cars. Hottest day of 2018. For my sister's 50th birthday. No aircon on the train. Suited and booted, of course. Window vents were next to useless, of course. The only crumb of comfort to hold on to was being informed that the connecting coach to the race course had aircon on it. Got the bus. Aircon wasn't working. Oh my days. The race course was blazing sunshine. The crowd all hiding in the shade in the stand. An absolute furnace of a day. I'm hot just reading that, just going through it. As soon as you're suited and booted, and then you add in heat. Oh man. Hot, hot, hot, hot, hot. The wedding. Yeah. Reminds me of the wedding. Yeah. In Mauritius. A full suit. Sweated through it. It's horrendous. Horrendous. Right, we've got Alex Warren on the way for you after we have a look at the roads right now.
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0: Well, of course, it is half-term week, so the roads are definitely not as busy as they should or could be. The A34, though, southbound is a little slow. It's slow past Bletchingdon, Kidlington, down towards Peartree, about 3 minutes onto your journey, and past Weston on the Green, about another 3 minutes onto your journey. So, yeah, a little slow there. Busy but moving, in and around Ensham, and busy but moving around Headington as well. Just heading into the county. If you're coming back from the A34, I'm going to cough. Told you I was ill. Roadblock and long delays have been a motor vehicle accident on the A34 northbound. There are long delays around East Ilsley for 42 minutes and queues all the way back to the M4. If you know any different or can help us out with anything, 0865 346 333 or studio at getradio.co.uk.

That's one an ordinary on Get Radio Breakfast, 20 past 8 on your Tuesday morning. Morning to Rob, who's got a hot story for us. We're asking for when the hottest you've ever been for the Oxfordshire Opinion today was. And he says, the hottest I've been was inside a huge dust extractor, removing the hundreds of filter bags with a mask on. The extractor was inside a large aircraft hangar filled with wood shavings to be baled up. This was in Lincolnshire many years ago. I was absolutely pouring with sweat. It was absolutely boiling outside, and there was no fresh air inside. Oh, my days. Like, I added heat, but added dust. And it, Rob says, I'm feeling cooler now, whilst reminiscing about how high I was then. Wow, that is incredible. Lovely stuff. As always, we always like to sort of talk about football bits and bobs that are happening. Tomorrow, of course, you've got the Europa Conference League final with Crystal Palace in action, of course, taking on Rayo Vallecano. And then, of course, the World Cup is not that far away, is it? First game on, Thursday the 11th of June, Mexico taking on South Africa. So the World Cup just around the corner right now. Get in. Got the script on the way for you after this from Sheryl Crow now. This ain't no disco.

0: As long as that hall's got air conditioning, I don't mind. It's Get Ready at Breakfast, 29 minutes past 8 on your Tuesday morning on the way for you. We'll have a look at the weather. It's going to be a scorcher today, you know that much. We'll have a look at some showbiz as well. Got some Zara Larsson. And it's all on the way for you after those latest news headlines.
1: Campaigners are urging the Prime Minister to honour the government's promise to impose social media restrictions on the under-16s. Thames Valley Police said its investigation into alleged misconduct in public office is continuing after the arrest in February of a man in his 60s from Norfolk. Officers say they're working with the US Department of Justice as well as the Crown Prosecution Service. And two new dementia-friendly spaces have opened at the John Ratcliffe in Oxford to support older patients and those living with the condition. That's the latest from Get Radio News. I'm Jules Eastbridge.
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certainly felt like the sun was out at midnight last night. Bloody! Zara Larson on Get Ready Your Breakfast. It is 8.32 on your Tuesday morning. It's going to be a scorcher again today. Highs of around 32 degrees. Wow. Little heads up, there might be a little thunderstorm later on around 8-ish. You have been warned if you're leaving your windows open. Tomorrow, looking glorious as well, but a little bit cooler. Yeah, it's very nice. That's around 27 degrees. 28 on Thursday. Again, Thursday morning might have a little shower around. And as we head into the end of the week and the weekend, temperatures around 24 degrees and bits and bobs of rain. It's then definitely going to be unsettled next week for sure. Right, let's get some showbiz. And see what's happening with our showbizy friends. Zoe Ball has confirmed that her daughter Nelly is now living with Fatboy Slim, has moved out and is now living down there. She says it's very quiet in the house. Tom Hardy has been fired from Mobland. There's bits and bobs in the paper today about his, well, checkered past, really. Scarlett Moffat says she took 11 pregnancy tests before believing that she was pregnant with her second daughter. Doctor Who Christmas Special is in a bit of jeopardy because no one really wants to play Doctor Who. It's kind of an integral, sort of an important role for it, really. And HBO have released their first look at the new Harry Potter series, and everyone's kind of looking at it going, oh yeah, memories of when the kids were in it before and then they shot to stardom, and oh yeah, it's going to be the same thing, it's going to be the same thing. Right, got Taylor Swift on the way. After this, from the Lightning Seeds and that Life O'Reilly on Get Radio.

0: The brilliant Taylor Swift and Love Story on Get Radio Breakfast. 8:42 on your Tuesday morning. Got some another to play for you after a look on the roads now.
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0: Long delays of 42 minutes on the A34 northbound. An accident just after East Ilsley is causing queues all the way back to the M4. It is very, very heavy going around there. A little bit of traffic approaching the Headington roundabout on the A40 westbound. Eastbound on the A40, Barnard Gate and Ensham busy but moving. And the A34 southbound. About 4 minutes worth of delays in and around Pear Tree at the moment. If you know any different or can help us out, 0865 346 333 or studio at getradio.co.uk.

Miles Smith, and we're all stargazing, aren't we, on Get Radio Breakfast? Yes, indeed. On your boiling hot Tuesday morning, going to be another lovely day today. Right, got the answer to the quick question for you. 11% of men have admitted that they have a fear of these. What on earth is it? 11% of men have a fear of these. What is it? The answer is selfies. People don't, men don't like selfies. You're getting for a selfie. No, thanks. I'm not very good at them. I'm not in them. So they are probably in that category. And there we go. Are you one of that 11% that just do not like selfies? No, no, no. Right, got some Billy Ocean for you right now. I was going to say Billie Jean, but that's a completely different song. Anyway, get out of my dreams and into my car on Get Radio.

0: I'd stay in your dreams, to be honest. It's Billy Ocean on Get Ready at Breakfast. Right, on the way for you, we'll have a little recap of the good news for Oxfordshire. If you missed that earlier this morning, we've got some Cieno Spyro on the way as well. We'll keep you updated with the latest on the roads. Ongoing issues on the A34 northbound, an accident at East Ilsley causing long delays. More on that, of course, throughout the morning and throughout the day as well. Right now, though, we've got the latest news.
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2: As an online safety consultation closes later, campaigners are urging Sir Keir Starmer to honour the government's promise to impose social media restrictions on the under-16s. The Growing Up in the Online World consultation has looked at measures such as app curfews, limits on addictive features, and an Australian-style social media ban for the under-16s. Children are now more likely than working-age adults to live in the private rented sector. That's according to the Resolution Foundation. They say many families are priced out of home ownership and now have to rent for longer. Hannah Aldridge is from the think tank.
3: Not really been building many more social rented homes. What we saw is a lot of people kind of going into the private rented sector in their 20s about 10 years ago, thinking this is a pit stop before I move into owner occupation. Because of the housing market, they've found that they're actually kind of stuck there and now they're having kids.
2: Thames Valley Police say experienced detectives are now reviewing a significant amount of information as part of the ongoing misconduct in public office investigation. The inquiry follows the arrest of a Norfolk man back in February, with officers carrying out searches at addresses in Norfolk and Berkshire. And patients at the John Radcliffe are now benefiting from two newly refurbished dementia-friendly rooms. The Quiet Room and Patient Activity Room have opened on the Complex Medical Unit, thanks to £24,000 of funding from Oxford Hospital's charity. These spaces are designed to create a calm environment and help to keep older patients mentally, physically and socially active. That's the latest from Get Radio News. I'm Jules Eatsbridge.
0: Well, a very good morning to Oxfordshire. Hope you're doing all good after, what a stunning bank holiday weekend. If you're back at it today, got some awesome tunes for you lined up, including The Pretenders and a bit of Justin Timberlake. We'll have a recap of the good news for Oxfordshire. If you missed that earlier this morning, that'll be on its way very soon. Keep you updated with the latest on the roads too. And now some Cieno Spyro and Die on That Hill on Get Radio Breakfast. Morning!

The brilliant Sienna Spire and Down This Hill on Get Radio Breakfast. Right, a little recap of the good news for Oxfordshire. If you missed it earlier this morning, including fabulous flowers from Oxfordshire, have won a gold for their display outside Boodles in London. Well done to them. You see the shops in and around Oxford and Kidlington, etc. Oxford has been named the literary capital by Time Out, of course. The Buckcombe Group, which owns the Trout, the Victoria Arms and the Prince in Burford, has been named one of the best places to work for a second year running. So awesome stuff and well done to them. Right, we've got some Justin Timberlake and Madonna on the way for you after this from Pretenders and Brass in Pocket.

0: do something.
1: Yeah, Justin Timberlake and Rock Your Body on Get Radio Breakfast. Wonderful stuff. Right, we'll have the latest on Oxford Cheers Roads on the way for you after this from Madonna and that ray of light. That ray of light is certainly warm today, isn't it? Get Radio.

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1: Still pretty busy around the Headington roundabout. There's 5 minutes worth of delays heading westbound down towards there at the moment. The big stuff is happening on the A34 northbound, though. There's nearly an hour's worth of delays due to an accident at East Ilsley. Queues are back to Cheveley and beyond. That's the big stuff. We'll keep you updated with all of that. 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

0: this all night.
1: Oh, yes. Great stuff, Miles Smith. And nice to meet you on Get Radio Breakfast. Lovely. Don't forget Melting Pot. Quite convenient we talk about that today. A melting pot, literally. Oxfordshire's flying the flag for the local music, of course. A brilliant show lined up for you on Thursday. They're going to be catching up with Embrace. Yeah, so you remember them. All you good people. Yeah, all that. That's going to be on Thursday at 9. Make sure you have a listen to that. Rich and Deadly doing a brilliant job. Just flying that flag for local music here in Oxfordshire. Loads of great new music as well around. A real hotbed on the Melting Pot this week. Got some Leon Lewis for you after this from Phil Collins now and Sussa Studio.

0: Oh yeah, great stuff. Leona Lewis and Bleeding Love on Get Radio Breakfast. Wonderful. We've got some Take That for you. The other side of the latest news headlines now.
1: Campaigners are urging the Prime Minister to honour the government's promise to impose social media restrictions on the under-16s. Thames Valley Police said its investigation into alleged misconduct in public office is continuing after the arrest in February of a man in his 60s from Norfolk. Officers say they're working with the US Department of Justice as well as the Crown Prosecution Service. And two new dementia-friendly spaces have opened at the John Radcliffe in Oxford to support older patients and those living with the condition. That's the latest from Get Radio News. I'm Jules Eastbridge.
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How employers can support parents with children is the topic of the show, and a wonderful show it was as well. And you can catch up with it right now. Go do so. We've got some Benson Boone and Joyce Sims for you after this from Texas, and that Inner Smile. Certainly, if you got the day off today.

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1: Multi-vehicle accident causing long delays on the A34 northbound at East Ilsley. It's still 45 minutes worth of delays. Still, the queues are all the way back to Cheveley, looking very slow there. Still a bit of traffic approaching the Headington roundabout westbound and eastbound approaching the Wolvercote roundabout just on the Ring Road. 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

Great stuff. It's Lewis Capaldi and Stay Love on Get Radio Breakfast. Three big tunes for you up until 10 o'clock. What have we got for you? We'll do some Rihanna and Wham. And now this from Ronan Keating. Life's a roller coaster on Get Radio.

0: Noia, Wham, and Wake Me Up Before You Go-Go on Get Radio. Lovely. Right, don't forget, Trev will be here later on this afternoon in the scorching heat with the Get Home from 4 this afternoon. We've got some Harry Styles and Spandau Ballet on the way for you after the latest news now.
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2: A second child has died after getting into difficulty in the water over the bank holiday weekend. Our reporter Holly Hughes has more.
3: Police in Halifax say they were called out to reports of a 13-year-old boy in difficulty at Leadbetter Dam yesterday afternoon. He was recovered from the water but was pronounced dead at hospital. On Sunday, a 15-year-old lost his life in a lake in Lincoln. He's been named as 15-year-old Declan Sawyer. His dad's released a statement saying, "Please can all parents, friends and family make their children aware of the dangers surrounding water."
2: Education Secretary Bridget Phillipson has called on the competition watchdog to look into hidden charges for parents trying to access government-funded childcare. The Department for Education say too many parents have reported being asked to pay extra to secure a place. Members of Scottish Parliament are expected to back a call for Westminster to hand over the powers to allow for a second referendum. First Minister John Swinney's tabled a motion to try and make it happen. And Metallica are calling on their fans to give blood ahead of the UK leg of their world tour. From Radio News Hub, I'm Frankie Hess. 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
1: Hang on, who's the most famous person you bumped into? When you say that, it sounds like you hang out in celebrity circles, but you don't, and you hardly ever meet anybody famous. I mean, who's the most famous person you weed next to?
2: Well, just because you've got a story about that, I tend not to weed next to celebrities. I go up them and strike conversations rather than meeting them in toilets.
1: I find that it breaks the ice when you meet them in a toilet.

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2: Community garden where we grow food and teach people in the local community how to grow their own food. 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
1: Bit of traffic approaching the Wolvercote roundabout on the A40 heading eastbound just at the moment. The A34 is a lot better after the accident earlier this morning around East Ilsley. Still a little bit of traffic just around there, but nothing like the delays of earlier. And everything else across the county looking more half-term like. 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
8: Two children have lost their lives in separate incidents after going into open water during the bank holiday weekend heatwave. Wally Hughes has the details.
9: A 13-year-old boy died in Halifax after he was recovered from Leadbetter Dam yesterday. Police say they got the call that he was in difficulty just after 3:15. It's after a 15-year-old boy died in a lake in Lincoln on Sunday. He's been named as Declan Sawyer. His family say they want to raise awareness about children playing near any rivers or lakes in the hot weather.
8: The Education Secretary is urging the competition watchdog to look into hidden charges parents paid trying to access government-funded childcare. The Competition and Markets Authority say they welcome the request, although critics say the sector is grossly underfunded. Scottish Parliament is expected to back a call for Westminster to allow for a second independence referendum. First Minister John Swinney will table a motion calling on the government to hand over the powers to do so, with the SNP and Green MSPs set to vote in favour. And Katie Bolter's battled through illness to claim just her second career win at the French Open. From Radio News Hub, I'm Frankie Hess. 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
2: 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You know, they will have conversation starters and games and things that, you know, available to kind of get the conversation going. But if people have got something they really want to talk about and get off their chest, that's fine as well. It's really up to them. So all we do is we just publish the journeys that they're going to be travelling on our website, and anyone who wants to get involved can just have a look on there and travel and board those journeys as they would any other bus.
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1: A40 is slow both directions between Ensham and Castington. The Headington roundabout is still busy. There's bits around Wolvercote as well. On the A34 northbound, it's busy but moving past Weston on the Green up towards Junction 9. As ever, if you know any different or can help us out, 0865 346 333 or studio at getradio.co.uk.

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1: Every other Thursday from 9, Rich and Deadly throw anecdotes, musical indifference, interviews with Oxfordshire's music scene, past and present, into the Melting Pot.
2: On tonight's Melting Pot, something quite special. Me and Deadly have for many years felt one of the finest bands to have come out of Oxfordshire in the sort of late 90s onwards. They released two wonderful albums, Almost Here and Sorry Thank You, and some quite magnificent gigs, not to mention a string of just quite incredible singles and EPs. They sadly broke in 2000, or was that farewell gig at the Zodiac. Now 23 years on from the original split, they're back. Put a note in your diary, September the 15th, the Jericho Tavern. The return of one of the Oxford's finest bands, The Unbelievable Truth. We're very privileged to be joined by Andy and by Nigel. Now, Nigel was on the second show, and despite that, he's come back for more punishments.
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9: A train has collided with a school bus in Belgium. Several people have been hurt. Belgium's Justice Minister Annelies Verlinden says her heartfelt sympathy goes out to all the victims. Next, a second child has died after getting into difficulty in water over the bank holiday weekend. Our reporter Holly Hughes has more.
10: Police in Halifax say they were called out to reports of a 13-year-old boy in difficulty at Leadbetter Dam yesterday afternoon, as temperatures soared close to 30 degrees Celsius. He was recovered from the water but was pronounced dead at hospital. On Sunday, a 15-year-old lost his life in a lake in Lincoln. He's been named as 15-year-old Declan Sawyer. His dad's released a statement saying, "Please can all parents, friends and family make their children aware of the dangers surrounding water."
9: And Billy Idol's been awarded the Lifetime Achievement accolade at the American Music Awards. Thanking his fans, he said he didn't think his music career would last 6 months. That's the latest from Radio News Herb. I'm Tanita Sim. Get
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2: We've gone for a bit of a curveball. 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Now, yeah, they are like probably the most bonkers band. Now, we had Goldie Looking Jane last year, and I just think Henge are even more bonkers. I've described them again using a Darkness thing. Darkness, Cooler Shaker, The Crazy World of Arthur Brown, A Bit of Prodigy, and You're Nowhere Near.
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1: Got some heavy traffic on the M40 if you're heading northbound, just up past Borstal, so between junction 8A and 9. Looking really slow around that area. There was an accident earlier, thanks Simon for this, around the Headington roundabout, so that is still busy. And there's a bit of traffic just around Wolvercote as well on the A40 as you head eastbound. If you know any different or can help us out, 08653463 or studio at getradio.co.uk.

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8: The sentences of two teenage boys who were spared jail for serious sexual offences are being sent to the Court of Appeal. It's after a review under the unduly lenient scheme. The Prime Minister, Sir Keir Starmer, has praised the courage of the victims who came forward.
9: The Attorney General has now exercised that power, so I can announce that that case now will go to the Court of Appeal, and the Court of Appeal will now review the sentence in that case, and that is clearly the right outcome. I think it's distressing for everybody.
8: Four people, including two children, have been killed in a crash between a train and a bus in northern Belgium. That's according to officials. They say five children were also taken to hospital in a serious condition. And a quantity surveyor and DJ, a student from Barbados and a business owner are the first three contestants revealed for the new series of Love Island. The dating show returns to screens on June 1st with Maya Jama back as host. That's the latest from Radio News Hub. I'm Tanita Sims.
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2: 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And then, yeah, getting that fund, I was like, okay, I can pay for the venue at least with that.
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1: Still very heavy traffic on the M40 northbound, just as you get up from junction 8A towards 9, due to an accident. They did close a lot of the lanes there for a moment or two, but it's still busy around the Borstal area. Still slow around the Headington roundabout after the accident earlier this afternoon, and still busy around North Oxford, Wolvercote and Cutstoke roundabouts are all looking pretty slow at the moment. 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
9: Sir Keir Starmer has announced sexual offence sentences that saw two teenage boys spared jail will go to the Court of Appeal. It's after they were reviewed by the Attorney General, Lord Hermer, for being too lenient.
10: I think it's a really distressing case. I think it's distressing for everybody to hear about. The courage, frankly, of the girls to come forward is humbling.
9: Next, at least two children have lost their lives in separate parts of the UK after going into open water during the bank holidays weekend's heatwave. It comes as we're experiencing another scorcher of a day. It could be the hottest May Day since records began. But thunderstorm warnings are in place for much of England later on. And Freya has replaced Olivia as the most chosen name for baby girls in Scotland. That's according to data for the National Records of Scotland. Noah remains at number one for boys, with 318 babies given the name in 2025. That's the latest from Radio News Hub. I'm Tanita Sims.
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1: And shut things down. And you will think that's not possible. You will think everything will crumble around me. And you just have to allow that to happen sometimes in order for things to build back up again. I've seen many founders burn out, almost burn out, from the ability to not be able to say, I just need to take a break. And I don't mean a holiday. I mean a mindset change that will get them to that final goal in the end. But you cannot make your business the only thing you do in your life. You have to have other things as well.

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1: Heavy traffic still on the M40 northbound just after Junction 8A. There are repairs happening after an accident this afternoon, and it's slow around the Borstal area. A34 is busy. There's about 6 minutes worth of delays northbound from Pear Tree up towards Weston on the Green. The A40 heading westbound is very slow through Ensham and Cassington. No surprise there. If you know any different or can help us out, 0865 346 333 or studio@getradio.co.uk.

0: 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The main event takes place on Friday the 12th and Saturday the 13th of June, with music from Fun Loving Criminals, Henge, Sandy Tom and the Beatles Dub Club. 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
8: An amber health warning has been extended by 24 hours for several regions in England. It says temperatures are expected to soar to 35 degrees Celsius on what could be the hottest May Day since records began. Next, the sentences of two teenage boys who were spared jail for serious sexual offences are being sent to the Court of Appeal. It's after a review under the unduly lenient scheme. The Prime Minister, Sir Keir Starmer, has praised the courage of the victims who came forward.
9: But it is distressing. I find it distressing as a politician. I find it distressing as a father. And there are questions about the sentence. The Attorney General has power to refer a case to the Court of Appeal.
8: And a replica of a 4,500-year-old building has been created at Stonehenge. English Heritage have used historically accurate tools to create the 7-metre-high Neolithic Hall. That's the latest from Radio News Hub. I'm Tanita Sims. Get
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2: What inspired you? 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
6: As an online safety consultation closes later, campaigners are urging Sir Keir Starmer to honour the government's promise to impose social media restrictions on the under-16s. The Growing Up in the Online World consultation has looked at measures such as app curfews, limits on addictive features, and an Australian-style social media ban for the under-16s. Children are now more likely than working-age adults to live in the private rented sector. That's according to the Resolution Foundation. They say many families are priced out of home ownership and now have to rent for longer. Hannah Aldridge is from the think tank.
7: Not really been building many more social rented homes. What we saw is a lot of people kind of going into the private rented sector in their 20s about 10 years ago, thinking this is a pit stop before I move into owner occupation. Because of the housing market, they've found that they're actually kind of stuck there and now they're having kids.
6: Thames Valley Police say experienced detectives are now reviewing a significant amount of information as part of the ongoing misconduct in public office investigation. The inquiry follows the arrest of a Norfolk man back in February, with officers carrying out searches at addresses in Norfolk and Berkshire. And patients at the John Radcliffe are now benefiting from two newly refurbished dementia-friendly rooms. The quiet room and patient activity room have opened on the complex medical unit, thanks to £24,000 of funding from Oxford Hospitals charity. These spaces are designed to create a calm environment and help to keep older patients mentally, physically and socially active. That's the latest from Get Radio News. I'm Jules Eatbridge.
8: Afternoon, just gone 4 o'clock across Oxfordshire, and Tuesday is done and dusted of your four-day working week across the county. Hope you had a good day and a good weekend. This is Trev with you through till 7 this evening. Latest on the roads coming up soon. We'll do a quick quiz for you at 4:30 and 5:30. And of course, what's the weather like for the rest of the week? It's right here. First up, here's Alex Warren for you.

Sprime and Fever Dream on the Get Home. This is Get Radio with Trev hanging around with the SL7. Listen, we smashed that record then yesterday of the May's UK's hottest day ever. Smashed it yesterday and it's been hotter. I'm not saying the three words. I'm not saying it. I refuse to say it. National Blueberry Cheesecake Day today. That'll melt in the sun. World Dracula Day. So watch out for your neck tonight in bed. And also National Sorry Day. So sorry if I've done anything wrong. On this National Sorry Day. We're getting home. Get Radio. Here's Phil Collins now.

Keisha and Pitbull and Timber on the Get Home It's Get Radio. This is Trev on this Tuesday afternoon. This weekend, by the way, after a bank holiday weekend, what you need is another weekend with things to do. And this weekend, the Chadlington Beer Festival is on at the Memorial Hall. And that's midday till 9 on Saturday. They've got pims, they've got gins, they've got live music and entertainment for all the kids and a barbecue as well. Although I'm all barbecued out after this weekend. But that's this Saturday from midday till 9, Chadlington Beer Festival.

0: It's Blondie, it's Maria. On the Get Home, it's Get Radio, Tuesday afternoon. Your four-day working week is on across the Oxfordshire County. And we've got the latest weather details for you. Will it maintain the heat, or what's going to go on with the weather for half term, of course, with the kids? And we'll do that after this.
1: 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Managing waste across Oxfordshire for over 50 years.
2: There's still lots of delays on the M40 as you head up northbound between Junction 8A and Borstal. That's due to ongoing barrier repairs following an accident earlier on this afternoon. Very, very heavy going around that area. Elsewhere, A34 very slow as you head up northbound just between Pairtree and Junction 9. There's a few minutes of delays up there. And the A40 westbound between Cassington and Ensham is busy as usual. Around 8 minutes of delay through there now. But as ever, if you know any different, then can help us out. 01865 346 333 or shadio@getradio.co.uk.

0: been another steaming hot day today. It's Get Radio with Trev hanging around until 7 this evening. 32 we reached this afternoon. It's still hot. And look, maybe one or two spots of rain around the county this evening, because and maybe some mixed in with some thunder too. Not everywhere is going to get that. It's only a small percentage, but if, just be wary that it's around the county somewhere this evening. And only naturally after two or three or four steaming days, you know it's going to break some point. Tomorrow though, wall to wall sunshine again tomorrow. Slightly cooler, or you'll need a jumper. 26 the high tomorrow with sunshine. 28 on Thursday, 25 on Friday. The next few days are at least dry. This weekend, there'll be some showers around, but again, holding up temperature-wise, 25 into the weekend. It's going to be lovely. One or two little thundery showers, little bursts this evening, but not everywhere. Like I said, one or two places will get it. That's your weather outlook for Oxfordshire this week.
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This is Trev hanging around with you until 7 this evening on your 4-day working week. Quick quiz time for you. Between now and 5, have a little think about this question. In the build-up now, because Premier League's done, two more European Cup finals this week in terms of football, and then the build-up really, really commences for the World Cup. So thought we'd ask you some World Cup-related quiz questions between now and the kickoff in June. So although not necessarily about football, but actually, so one of the host countries, Mexico. Here's a question about Mexico. What's the currency of Mexico? Of Mexico? What do you think it is? Answer before 5. What's your little guess now? Answer soon. Here's Sabrina on the Get Home. It's Get Radio.

Sabrina and Tears on the Get Home. It's Get Radio Tuesday afternoon. This is us hanging around with it until 7 this evening. This weekend, lots going on, and the weather is set to be pretty fair. One or two showers around this weekend, but the little open day is on their brewery open day, and that's 2 to 11.30 on Saturday evening. Down the Roslyn Road Industrial Estate in Freelands, and that's the Little Ox Brewery open day from 2 to 11.30. Got any events happening? 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And now, getting you home on a Tuesday afternoon, and there are enough after another steamy day. 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

Getting you home across Oxfordshire at Get Radio. That, of course, Taylor and Opalite this Wednesday, tomorrow night, in fact. All the week's going so I'm going so quickly. At the New Theatre tomorrow night, Legally Blonde, the musical carries on. Amber Davis stars in the Olivier Award-winning musical based on the 2001 film. Is that really 25 years old, that film? Legally Blonde, the musical. There's a matinee tomorrow at 2:30 and then 7:30 tomorrow night. We're getting you home. 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

0: is Where Is The Love on the Get Home. It's Get Radio, Tuesday afternoon. Quick quiz answered very soon. It's a World Cup focused quick quiz. And we'll do some of these between now and the start of the tournament. Mexico, one of the host countries. So what's the name of their currency in Mexico? A very easy start on the World Cup quick quiz this time round. We'll do the answer after this.
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2: The M40 is still looking very busy as you head up northbound between Junction 8A and Borstal due to ongoing barrier repairs after an accident earlier on this afternoon. Lots of delays as you head up around there. Elsewhere, A34 very slow as you head up northbound between Pear Tree and Junction 9. There's around 15 minutes worth of delays up there. And the A40 westbound between Castlington and Edgeham just busy as you'd expect. There's around 8 or so minutes of delays through there. But as ever, if you know any different and can help us out, 01865 346 333 or studio@getradio.co.uk.
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It's Erasure, Ooh Sometimes, on the Get Home and Get Radio Tuesday afternoon. With Trev hanging around to you, with you till 7, the quick quiz answer. We said, look, we're going to focus on some World Cup quick quizzes between now and the start of the tournament. And one of them being Mexico, one of the host nations of the triangular, the three countries that are hosting it. So what is their currency? It is a Mexican peso. If you got that right, well done. We'll do some more, another quick quiz at 5:30, some more World Cup based quick quizzes on the show in the next 2 or 3 weeks. And now BTS on Get Radio.

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8: A yellow weather warning is in place now until later this evening across Oxfordshire, with the chance of some thunderstorms. The Met Office have issued the alert and say there's a chance of some short-term power outages and the potential for some delay.

0: on public transport. The sentences of two teenage boys who were spared jail for serious sexual offences are being sent to the Court of Appeal. It's after a review under the unduly lenient scheme. The Prime Minister, Sir Keir Starmer, has praised the courage of the victims who came forward.
1: The Attorney General has now exercised that power, so I can announce that that case now will go to the Court of Appeal, and the Court of Appeal will now review the sentence in that case, and that is clearly the right outcome.
0: A new package of UK sanctions aimed to shut off funding to Russia's war effort is going to target crypto networks. They target cryptocurrency exchanges and the so-called A7 network, which the Foreign Office says was being used by Russia to evade existing restrictions and channel funds to fuel its war against Ukraine. And Oxford City Football Club have agreed a new deal with skipper and midfield maestro Josh Ashby ahead of their 26-27 National League North season. Ashby extends his already 7-year tenure at Coarse Place Farm as he agrees a new deal with the Hoops. Ashby has swept up the bulk of awards at the last two awards ceremonies. That's the latest from Get Radio News. I'm Matthew Dudley.
2: Get a new home across Oxfordshire. 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A quick quiz at 5:30 to test your brain again on your 4-day working week. The weather details for the rest of the few, well, between now and the weekend, and what a stunning day today's been. And we'll start this hour off with Ray. She's still trying to find her husband. Where is the husband?

It is Ray. Where is my husband? This is Get Radio Tuesday afternoon. Because it's half term this week, the Playhouse on Thursday night. They got the complete works of William Shakespeare. Of course, the hilarious roller coaster through 37 of William Shakespeare's plays. Abridged. A lot of fun. And that's Thursday night at the Playhouse at 7:30. It's Get Radio. Mike and the Mechanics.

Morning, and sitting down here on the Get Home, it's Get Radio. A Rich Back on Breakfast when you wake up in the morning from 6, all the good news for Oxfordshire, and of course, some really good songs to get you going and the best interviews to know what's happening locally around the county. Rich Back on Breakfast tomorrow morning from 6. Latest on the roads on this Tuesday night after good old Shergill Farkey and a good heart on the Get Home. It's Get Radio.

0: Spurgle Sharkey and a good heart on the Get Home. It's Get Radio Tuesday afternoon. We've got the latest weather details for Oxfordshire in the next 5 minutes after another stunning day. I mean, I can't actually ever think of a half term where the weather has got off to this kind of start with a bank holiday thrown in as well. I don't think we've ever had it, which is great news. Might be a bit too hot for some people, but hey, what the hell. Right, we've got the latest on the roads now and the weather details, and then, yeah, we'll test your brain with a quick quiz in the next 15 too.
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2: The M40 is still looking very busy as you head up northbound between Junction 8A and Borstal due to ongoing barrier repairs after an accident earlier on this afternoon. Lots of delays as you head up around there. Elsewhere, A34 very slow as you head up northbound between Pear Tree and Junction 9. There's around 15 minutes worth of delays up there. And the A40 westbound between Castlington and Edgeham, just busy as you'd expect. There's around 8 or so minutes of delays through there. But as ever, if you know any different and can help us out, 01865 346 333 or studio at getradio.co.uk.

0: Post Malone and Morgan One, and of course I had some help. This is Get Radio with Trev, hanging around with you until 7 this evening. Another 32 degrees Celsius day today across the county. A stunning day. Maybe some thundery showers in one or two areas of Oxfordshire this evening. Not everywhere, but just one or two little bits of thundery outburst. Because, of course, the heat has really built up and continues to be a really good day yesterday. Slightly cooler, 26 the high, or you'll need a jumper. Thursday, 28, more cloud cover. But, yeah, it's another stunning week and maybe some showers around this weekend, but still pretty warm. The temperature won't dip below 25 or 26 this week.
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Bonnie Tyler, holding out for a hero on the Get Home It's Get Radio. This is Trev on this Tuesday afternoon. Quick quiz time for you. It was, well, talking of heroes and national treasure, it was Johnny Ball's birthday over the weekend, the dad of Zoe Ball, but Johnny Ball, in his own right, a great broadcaster, and was on TV for a lot of us when we were growing up. Can you name one Johnny Ball program that you watched when you were growing up? Have a little think. There's a clue there. We'll give you the answer before six tonight. Name one Johnny Ball TV show that you watched when you were growing up, if that is your age, which there's not many of us. Right, we are getting you home. Get Radio. This is Ed Sheeran. You see it in-

Ed Sheeran on the Get Home, it's Get Radio. Things to do this weekend at the end of the half term. We've got the Kirtlington Lamb Ale Morris Dancing Festival. So this is at Kirtlington Lamb Ale Morris Dancing, and it's at the C of E Primary School, and that's 10:30 till 4 o'clock. And it's a festival in the sunshine of Callcott on Woodstock as well. All the Morris dancers join in at the festival and go and bang some sticks and dance around with your bells at the Church of England School in Kirtlington this Saturday, 10:30 till 4. Sounds like fun. Get you home. Get radio. Here's Shania.

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across Oxfordshire at Somber and Home Wrecker. This is Get Radio. This weekend, by the way, and there's lots going on, actually, Cutslow Park in North Oxford, you've got the Totally 90s Festival. And that's 12 till 10.30 on Sunday. And bringing you the best of the 90s music with amazing tribute acts and free retro gaming and game shows as well. That's 12 till 10.30, Totally 90s, Cutslow Park this weekend. It's Get Radio. Here's Michael.

0: Michael McDonald and Sweet Freedom on the Get Home. It's Get Radio, Tuesday afternoon, your four-day working week. Oh, it's a tough one, and it's so hot as well. If you've got aircon, by the way, you are crowing about it. You are telling everyone you've got aircon, the best thing you ever did. For the 3 or 4 days a year that you need it, it's essential. 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I'm down to my pants. That's all I've got on. Thank goodness this is radio and you can't watch it. 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

0: It's the Gaga Poker Face on the Get Home. It's Get Radio Tuesday afternoon. Quick quiz answer them. We said to you, actually, Johnny Ball's birthday over the weekend. National hero. He's a treasure. Of course, father of Zoe Ball, but more importantly than that, you probably watched a TV program when you were growing up with Johnny Ball in it and didn't realise. So Think of a Number was one of them, and also he was on Play School as well years and years ago. So if you said those two, you get a bonus point. Well done on the quick quiz. Johnny Ball, 88 years old over the weekend and still going strong.
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2: Still a little bit of slow stuff on the M40 just as you head up northbound around Junction 8A following the accident earlier on this afternoon, although it does look to have been cleared now. Elsewhere, A34 very slow as you head up northbound between Petrie and Junction 9. There's around 10 minutes of delays up there. And the A40 westbound between Cassington and Ensham still busy as you'd expect. There's a few minutes of delays through there now. But as ever, if you know any different and can help us out, 01865 346 333 or studio@getradio.co.uk.
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7: Today was the UK's hottest ever May Day. The record, which was set yesterday, has been broken again after the temperature at Kew Gardens in southwest London was recorded as 34.8 degrees Celsius yesterday. The same thermometer hit 35 Celsius today. The same temperature was also recorded at Heathrow Airport. Meanwhile, a yellow weather warning has been issued by the Met Office for Oxfordshire for most of the rest of today. It's in place until 10 p.m. for thunderstorms, with the potential for some delays to public transport and the chance of some short-term power outages. And with the air temperatures set to be warm across Oxfordshire for the week, we're being urged to take care near watercourses across the area. Sir Keir Starmer has announced sexual offence sentences that saw two teenage boys spared jail will go to the Court of Appeal. It's after they were reviewed by the Attorney General Lord Hermer for being too lenient. Sir Keir Starmer says the case in Fordingbridge, Hampshire, is really distressing.
8: I think it's a really distressing case. I think it's distressing for everybody to see, to hear about the courage

0: particularly of the girls to come forward is humbling.
1: And the Oxford City captain, Josh Ashby, has signed a new deal with the club. That's ahead of their upcoming National League North season. The midfielder is extending his stay at Court Palace Farm into an eighth year. That's the latest from Get Radio News. I'm Matthew Dudley.
2: Getting you home across Oxfordshire, this is Trev and Get Radio between now and 7 this evening then. Latest on the roads coming up soon for your journey this afternoon. Half term, of course, so probably, hopefully a little easier for you. Weather details for the rest of the week, we'll have a look in more detail if you haven't heard already this afternoon. What's it like after another stormily hot day today? We're getting you home.

It's Bruno. I just might. This is Get Radio Tuesday afternoon. This is Trev with you through till 7. Went to a disco bingo night over the weekend, and by far the most popular decades in terms of singing out loud with the songs, 80s and 90s by far. From the 80s, Fine Young Cannibals at Get Radio.

And Mark and Valerie on the Get Home. It's Get Radio Tuesday afternoon. This is us hanging around till 7 after a stormily hot day again today. 32 plus around the county. There may be one or two little thundery showers coming around this evening. Not for everybody, but just be wary of that. We're getting you home. Here's the All Saints now. A few questions.

0: All Saints and Never Ever on the Get Home. It's Get Radio. This is Trev on this Tuesday evening. Hope you had a good day. This is us hanging around with you till 7. Rich back on breakfast in the morning when you wake up, of course. We'll have a look at the weather details and some top tunes between now and 7 on your Tuesday evening.
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2: Delays of 12 minutes on the A34 northbound from Pear Tree up towards Weston-on-the-Green. Still a little busy as you get on to the M40 and head northbound from there. Still slow through Ensham and Cassington on the A40 westbound, and bits of traffic around Wolfcote, Cutslow, Headington and Littlemore on the Ring Road. 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

0: Alex Warren and Ordinary on the Get Home. It's Get Radio Tuesday afternoon. Weather-wise, maybe one or two thunderous showers around this evening. Better tomorrow. Wall-to-wall sunshine. Slightly cooler, really. I mean, it's not cool. It's still, it's 26 degrees tomorrow, so it's still pretty warm. But cooler than it has been the last two or three days. And the rest of the week, some showers around, but still pretty warm. Highs are 25, so a pretty good half-term week.
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It's another 50-foot ultra, and that's Talk to You on the Get Downs. We'll do more of the same on Friday nights, where we do four decades party anthem songs just like that. Love that. And now, Sixpence, None the Richer, and Kiss Me at Get Radio.

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0: Tomba and it's Undressed on the Get Home and Get Radio Tuesday afternoon. This is Trev. Hope you had a good day so far. 4 day working week for you as well. Where of course we'll do another 80s classic banger after this.
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2: You might see the A34 northbound busy but moving just around Bletchingdon and Weston on the green up towards Junction 9. Everything else across the county, nice and quiet, nice and hot. If you know any different or can help us out, 0865 346 333 or studio at getradio.co.uk.
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Rufus, Chaka Khan, Ain't Nobody. On the Get Home, it's Get Ready, a cheesed evening. We are loving this, by the way. Zara Larsson is a real star. Saw her over the weekend play live. And what a voice. And energy too as well. This is Midnight Sun, Zara Larsson on the Get Home. It's Get Radio.

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5: Today was the UK's hottest ever May Day. The record, which was only set yesterday, has been broken again after the temperature at Kew Gardens in southwest London was recorded as 34.8 Celsius yesterday. The very same thermometer hit 35 degrees today. The sentences of two teenage boys who were spared jail for serious sexual offences are being sent to the Court of Appeal. It follows a review under the unduly lenient scheme. The jury's found that a stepmother killed a five-year-old girl by scalding her in a hot bath as a punishment nearly half a century ago. 67-year-old Janice Nix has been found guilty of the manslaughter of five-year-old Andrea Bernard. Her death had always been treated as an accident until her older brother went to the police in 2022 with a new account of what went on. And a teenage boy has been stabbed to death after a fight spilled out of a house party in Hackney. Despite the efforts of the ambulance services, the boy was pronounced dead at the scene. Detectives are now working to formally identify him. That's the latest from Radio News Hub. I'm John Collins.
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1: Hang on, who's the most famous person you've bumped into? When you say that, it sounds like you hang out in celebrity circles, but you don't, and you hardly ever meet anybody famous. I mean, who's the most famous person you've weed next to?
2: Well, just because you've got a story about that, I tend not to wee next to celebrities. I go up them and strike conversations rather than meeting them in toilets.
1: I find that it breaks the ice when you meet them in a toilet.

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1: Fancy reliving the 2000s with a silent disco twist? 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
1: with Rich Smith. 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You know, so it's quite a surreal moment to think that people are reaching out going, oh, these guys are quite special now, and we want to invite them and look after them and make them feel really special. I mean, on that Tuesday when we sort of won the award and we sort of left stage, for about 35 minutes, we were like movie stars. People stopped us for selfies. And we're never going to experience anything like that in our lives again. So we're just going to embrace it. We're going to enjoy it.
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4: The record for the hottest May day in the UK has been broken once again. The Met Office says a temperature of 35.1 degrees Celsius has been recorded at Kew Gardens in London. That beats the previous May high of 34.8, which was set just yesterday. A woman fatally shot outside a bar in Sheffield was an innocent bystander. That from South Yorkshire Police, who say two men and a woman remain in custody over the attack in the early hours of Bank Holiday Monday morning. The woman was left with serious injuries following the shooting outside the 141 bar on West Street. A jury's found that a stepmother killed a five-year-old girl by scalding her in a hot bath as a punishment nearly half a century ago. 67-year-old Janice Nix has been found guilty of the manslaughter of five-year-old Andrea Bernard. For more than 40 years, her death had been treated as an accident. And Luke Little has offered to provide the tickets for the Prince of Wales to go and watch the World Darts Championship at Ali Pally at the end of the year. That's the latest from Radio News Hub. I'm John Collins.
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2: 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And then, yeah, they announced us. 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
1: 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The ultimate aim is to put them into an apprenticeship, get them on some work experience, or get them work ready, hopefully in construction. But we skill them with so many things, not just what they learn in the workshop. If they don't have their English and maths, they can resit either as a GCSE or a functional skills. Smaller groups suits them better. They're not in the classroom that long. But we also do a lot of employability skills and soft skills that are needed to make them more employable.
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1: Caroline's pinched my analyst quit there. I was going to say planning, you know. I kind of said earlier, you get out what you put in, whether that is, you know, like Caroline said, planning the strategies or just planning meetings to get the most value. 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
2: 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I'm Deadly, he's Rich, the man who in the event of an asteroid heading towards Earth, NASA will send up to scare it away. His gravitational field alone should be enough to divert the object, but this weapon has the added bonus that the asteroid will simply disintegrate into a billion pieces at the mere sight of him.
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5: A woman fatally shot outside a bar in Sheffield was an innocent bystander. That from South Yorkshire Police, who say 2 men and a woman remain in custody over the attack in the early hours of Bank Holiday Monday morning. The woman was left with serious injuries following the shooting outside the 141.

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1: Hang on, who's the most famous person you've bumped into? When you say that, it sounds like you hang out in celebrity circles, but you don't, and you hardly ever meet anybody famous. I mean, who's the most famous person you weed next to?
2: Well, just because you've got a story about that, I tend not to weed next to celebrities. I go up them and strike conversations rather than meeting them in toilets.
1: I find that it breaks the ice when you meet them in a toilet.

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